0: The station with the best music. Best music.
1: I love the music.
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Flashbulbs pop, paparazzi goes wild. 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
1: In the mix. 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Come on, DJ. 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

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You're

Super DJ Rádió. Kattonj rá! 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
2: 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In the mix. Back to back, beat to beat. Come on, DJ. Hit me with another track.
1: Gottonyánk.